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0: It's time for Questionable Wisdom from Professor Gorman. Here's April Rose with tonight's question.
1: Listening on 94.5 XKR in Toledo, we have Erica who needs some advice. Now, Erica's friend Haley is in love with Erica's brother. Okay, Erica only knows this because her brother told her that Haley had confessed her love to him. She was shocked and sad that Haley never told her about her feelings for her brother. Steve, what should Erica do?
2: Okay, let me get this straight. Erica and Haley are best friends. Haley is in love with Erica's brother.
1: Correct.
2: And Erica found out because the brother told her, and now she's a little concerned. I think, Erica, I think you just go to your best friend, if she is in fact your best friend, and say, hey, I'm sorry that I ever did something that led you to think you couldn't tell me this. And then you got to get out of the way of it. You can't give her the list of 90 reasons why she can't love your brother. The human heart is on its own. The heart wants what the heart wants. And I think you just got to be your friend. You go to her and say, baby bro told me what's up, and I'm sorry I couldn't be there to help you before, but I support you. I love you. It's no big deal to me. And then if it is a big deal to you, keep that to yourself. Don't get in the way of your friend's heart, especially when she's waited so long to tell you. 106.7, The Big Dog.
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0: Boston, Peace of Mind on Steve Gorman Rocks from the self-titled debut album. Peace of Mind, spelled P-E-A-C-E, as in a man looking for peace, not a man looking for a small sliver of his mind, P-I-E-C-E. There's a little bit of a difference there. It's kind of important to spell these things out sometimes. Tom Scholz, the man who was Boston, the guy that wrote all the songs, the guy that produced all the songs, the guy that played everything but the drums and had his buddy sing, Tom Scholz was, okay, 90% of the band Boston, to be sure. Wrote this and all the other songs from that debut album while working a day job that paid him very good money. He was an engineer. He was a graduate of MIT. No dummy, Tom Scholz. Had a studio built in his home when studios were so expensive. Very successful, very smart, still chasing that dream to be a musician, however, and hence the idea that, man, I'd love to have a little peace of mind sometimes. Something any musician at any stage in their life can relate to. 106.7, The Big Dog.
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0: It's time for Questionable Wisdom from Professor Gorman. Here's April Rose with tonight's question.
1: Listening on 94.5 XKR in Toledo, we have Erica who needs some advice. Now, Erica's friend Haley is in love with Erica's brother. Okay, Erica only knows this because her brother told her that Haley had confessed her love to him. She was shocked and sad that Haley never told her about her feelings for her brother. Steve, what should Erica do?
2: Okay, let me get this straight. Erica and Haley are best friends. Haley is in love with Erica's brother.
1: Correct.
2: And Erica found out because the brother told her, and now she's a little concerned. I think, Erica, I think you just go to your best friend, if she is in fact your best friend, and say, hey, I'm sorry that I ever did something that led you to think you couldn't tell me this. And then you got to get out of the way of it. You can't give her the list of 90 reasons why she can't love your brother. The human heart is on its own. The heart wants what the heart wants. And I think you just got to be your friend. You go to her and say, baby bro told me what's up, and I'm sorry I couldn't be there to help you before, but I support you. I love you. It's no big deal to me. And then if it is a big deal to you, keep that to yourself. Don't get in the way of your friend's heart, especially when she's waited so long to tell you. 106.7, The Big Dog.
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Or no? Yes, sir! The 106 Big Dog Days of Summer. It's drier in here too, eh?

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0: and they've had enough.
1: I see. So the water dilutes it. Yeah. Like you just pour the water over it.
2: Okay. Right.
0: Yeah.
3: Yeah, there's no way unless you put a diaper on your dog. It's not good. How the hell you catch
0: Well,
3: urine?
0: People do that. I mean, yeah.
3: Diaper their dog?
0: Oh, yeah.
1: There was a guy.
4: You do?
2: Yes. How do
1: dogs' menstrual cycles work?
2: I don't know what the time frame is.
0: So
2: but
0: they do
2: they
0: have
2: just go into
0: puppy
2: heat,
0: pads.
2: Yeah.
0: Yeah.
1: There was a guy who worked at the box office at the St. Louis Funny Bone, and he, every time his dog was having a period. Mm-hmm. I guess if you get your dog fixed or whatever.
0: Yeah, they don't do that. Okay, yeah. Right.
1: So he just threw on a pair of his underwear on the dog.
0: Oh.
1: So this dog, which was just wearing jockeys.
2: Oh, my gosh.
3: But did that solve the problem?
2: No, that wouldn't.
1: I don't know. But we were just like,
3: I guess I never thought of that. I've always gotten puppy dogs spayed as soon as
0: Most
3: you can.
0: Most people do, yeah. Yeah,
1: a dog wearing human underwear.
4: Wrong.
3: I know. See, but those Weimaraner I talked about. I don't like those dogs that dress up in people clothes. You know, a dog with a hat and a 3-piece tweed suit with a shotgun going out to hunt.
1: But you like when chimps do it.
3: I do like it when monkeys dress up.
1: Interesting.
2: And you like dogs playing poker.
3: I love dogs playing poker.
1: But they're not realistic. It's painting. It's clearly
3: right.
1: a painting.
3: And they're not wearing clothes.
4: That's a painting.
1: Yeah, so but the realer it is, the less you like it.
3: Right.
2: Okay.
3: If you see a picture of those dogs, they're looking into your soul. The ones that are dressed up in people clothes.
1: Every so if there was a planet of dog people,
3: right,
1: you would not want to visit.
3: You mean like BoJack Horseman? There are people and there are animal people.
1: And they're functioning. They walk on two legs. Like, you know.
3: Right.
2: Yeah.
3: I would not
0: you
3: like
0: handle that.
3: That,
0: huh?
1: I'd be
0: could
1: very unsettled.
5: Don't leave. Bob and Tom Extra continues in just a minute. Jeez. Hey, thanks for listening this morning. Got something to say? Send us an email. BobandTom@BobandTom.com.
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10: I had to see Robert Earl Keen at the Cape Pig Swine and Soiree dance. They wore baseball caps and khaki pants. They wanted cigarettes, so to save a little money, they got one from this hippie that smelled kind of funny. And the next thing they knew, they were both really hungry. And

a store with the sign, said their beer was coldest, so they sent in Brad, because he looked the oldest. He got a case of beer and a candy bar, walked over to where all them registers are, laid his fake ID on the countertop. The clerk looked, he turned, he looked back up, he stopped, he said, son, I'm not going to call the cops, but I'm going to have to keep this card. The guys both took it pretty hard. B-double-E-double-R.

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It was a beautiful day out in Santa Cruz. 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
10: Well, hello there.
9: There's Pat Godwin.
11: Hey, chick.
9: With the git box and the organ and the thing and the bouncy and the song with the bouncy C.
11: The notes.
9: There's Josh Arnold.
12: Hi.
9: Ace Cosby.
13: Hello.
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10: Every day is a good day in a Hyundai.
11: You know what I saw in a car yesterday?
10: No, what?
11: You guys know I'm not a huge fan of Live, Laugh, Love.
10: Right.
9: Right. I share that sentiment.
11: Yes. I saw it said Live, Laugh, Love, and then underneath it, this was on the back window of a big pickup truck. Live, Laugh, Love, and if that don't work, load, aim, fire.
12: I like it.
9: That's
12: genius. That is the perfect poem.
9: I don't know how it, but the sentiment is this truck is protected by Smith & Wesson security or something. I like that one, too.
11: But reasonable me went, all right, I don't like Live, Laugh, Love.
9: Yeah.
11: But we don't have to go that far.
12: No. I'm with that guy. Sure. That is dead on. That's great. Now, we're going to do a reverse a letter here.
9: Yeah, you're going to play it and then tell us.
12: Yeah, why. Okay. Right. It's a little something from a guy known as Mr. Obvious on the Bob and Tom program. Damn, hope you enjoy his work as much as I do. Here we go.
13: Hidey-ho, Mr. O here. It's the Mr. Obvious Show. I am your host, Mr. Obvious. Let's go right to the phones. Hello, Mr. Obvious Show.
14: Hi, is this Mr. Obvious?
13: Yes, it is. Are you calling from your car, sir?
14: Oh, well, yeah. As a matter of fact, how could you tell?
13: Well, I hear the car phone there.
14: Oh, well, yeah, that's just what it is. Mr. Obvious, you're a wizard.
13: Uh-huh.
14: Yeah, calling from my car phone.
13: Here. Right, right.
14: Got one of these. It helps me do business. But, well, I'll tell you what I was calling about. I just, first of all, I wanted to say dittos on that sunshield idea you had a couple weeks ago.
13: Oh, yes. For those of you who didn't hear that program, a gentleman was having trouble with his car getting far too hot during the day. He'd leave it to go to work or whatever, run some errands, and he'd come back, and his car would be very hot and couldn't touch the steering wheel. So old Mr. Obvious suggested a sunshield there in the front window, and it worked really well for him. So,
14: Mr. Obvious, I tried that same suggestion.
13: Uh-huh.
14: Went out and got a really cute little Garfield sunshield.
13: Those are nice.
14: Mm-hmm. Oh, it works great.
13: Uh-huh.
14: Car's nice and cool.
13: Well, great. Thanks for calling, sir.
14: No, wait, Mr. Obvious?
13: Yeah?
14: Here's my problem.
13: Uh-oh.
14: I had a perfect driving record, pretty much. Never got any speeding tickets, no accidents, nothing like that.
13: Uh-huh.
14: Well, in the last 2 weeks, I've been involved in 5 separate accidents.
13: Really?
14: Yeah. And along with that, even a couple of close calls that... wasn't really an accident, but close.
13: Maybe you need your eyes checked. Maybe your vision's...
14: My wife suggested that, and I went to the eye doctor, and he checked it out, and I said I got 20/20 vision, so that doesn't seem to be the problem.
13: Huh, well, maybe that's a problem with your route to work. Can you tell me where you are right now?
14: Well, not really. I can't really see any street signs or landmarks.
13: What's in front of you there? Is there a big truck or something in front of you blocking the highway?
14: Might be. I really can't.
13: What do you mean you can't tell what's in front of you? Just look right straight ahead there. What do you see, a big truck?
14: I've been looking straight ahead, and I can't see out because I'm seeing a big Garfield.
13: Wait a minute. You have the sunshield and your windshield while you're driving?
14: Yeah, the car cool.
13: No, you're supposed... Caller, you're supposed to take that out of the windshield when you drive so you can see the road. Take that out of there immediately. Grace, no wonder you've had so many accidents. Goodness gracious. Take that out of there.
14: Take the sunshield out of the window?
13: Yes. Take it out right now.
14: The car's going to get hot, isn't it?
13: No. Roll the windows down or something. Just get that out of there. You're going to have another wreck.
14: Oh, that's a good idea. Let me go ahead and reach up there. Get that out of the one.
13: Hello? Hello? Caller? Well, join us again next time on the Mr. Obvious Show. Thanks for listening.
12: Thank you very much, Mr. O.
9: What a guy, huh?
12: One of the classics. Here's our letter. Dear Bob and Tom Show, I was catching up on your podcast from a few days ago. You brought up stupid warnings on actual real things. My dad's favorite... on the sunshade for his car, it said, do not drive with sunshield in place.
9: Yep.
12: May impair driving ability.
10: Yeah.
12: It's
9: you wouldn't
12: become,
9: think.
12: Yeah, there's too many lawyers. We got to do that. If you've got to... Then he continued, by the way, there's another instruction on cans of a certain type of easy cheese. It says, for best results, remove cap before using. Okay.
11: I'll say. Yeah. Those are better results.
12: Might really help. Thank you, Greg, for pointing for pointing that out. If you have any other stupid instructions that are obvious, by all means, you can reach us here at the Bob and Tom Show. Go to bobandtom.com, which, by the way, we've just done a nice nice remake, remodel on. It's getting better every day. You can go there and just click on the send us a letter thing, and we'll find out what's going on. But right now, we return to the sports desk with the letter from Chick McGee. Is that
9: correct?
12: Dear
9: Bob and Tom Show, yes. You talked about the solar eclipse yesterday. I hope the people looking and enjoying at the eclipse were able to guard against pickpockets.
12: Oh, good point.
10: In Spain.
9: Good point.
12: Yeah. Yes, yeah. That was in what, Spain? Or was it? Where was it visible?
15: Yes. Spaniel.
9: Matt.
11: I'm assuming Ali Breen got to see it after we spoke to her.
9: Oh, yeah, in Portugal. I bet she did.
10: She did.
9: Wow. Is that why she was there?
11: Maybe.
9: Or just hadn't been to Portugal yet. And
10: it was family week, remember?
9: To jet out
10: the kids
9: there.
11: But
10: right,
11: maybe that's why they chose
10: starts.
11: That spot.
10: Yeah.
12: I hear Portugal's great. I really want to go there. I know it's got the largest waves in the world for surfing, right?
9: I've always read that.
12: Those are like the 12-story ones. That.
10: Yeah.
11: Why hasn't Spain taken over Portugal? I mean, it's just that little sliver right off of it.
9: Yeah.
11: Like, this is ours now.
9: Yeah. And then followed up with .. What are you going to do about it?
11: Yeah, what are you going to do about
9: it? Yeah.
12: Then they get Brazil, too, huh?
9: Oh, I know. Brazil's a different matter.
11: Yeah, that is a...
12: Okay.
9: Dear Bob and Tom Show.
10: It's on the other side of the ocean.
9: last week, my family and I made the long drive from Wichita, Kansas to Orange Beach, Alabama. After splitting up the trip into 2 8-hour drives, we arrived at the condo only to hear the elevator is out of order.
10: Ooh.
11: Oh, no.
9: I told the kids to, well, or the grandkids, I'm not sure which it was. I'm sure it was grandkids.
11: Well, maybe that's how he refers to his wife.
9: Oh, grandma. Grandpa.
12: Yeah, she's playing soccer with those
11: We're
12: guys.
11: We're hungry, Grandpa. We got to wait till grandkids get home.
9: I told the grandkids to load up and hit the stairs. We were on the 7th floor.
10: Oh.
9: After some protests, as you've heard, off they went. Meanwhile, the boy and I, that's right, my son, we stayed back and drank a beer. As we were doing so, around the corner, here come the truck that said Otis on the side.
12: Yes.
9: By the time we'd finished our beers, the elevator was up and fixed and running. We might have had more than one beer, he says. And my son and I loaded the rest of the luggage onto the Vader, the Otis elevator, and up we went. Love the show. That's from Dave. Thank you.
12: Well, thank you very much.
9: There you go.
12: See,
9: why rush into a job when you can have a beer first?
12: Yeah, this next one is going to need a little bit of explanation. And I was not familiar with this particular thing. I'll put it that way. We had a story yesterday about the Barbie doll and the whole Barbie universe of dolls, not the movie.
10: Mm-hmm.
12: And apparently the dolls have become a little closer to normal human proportions. Is that the
10: right
12: thing?
10: Rather than.
12: But in the course of that discussion, someone, I think it was Chick, brought up the anatomically correct baby Joey doll.
9: Joey Stivick from All in the Family in 1976.
10: Yep. No,
12: man, I didn't remember this. All in the Family, kind of a revolutionary TV show.
9: Certainly.
12: A brilliant sitcom. And the great Rob Reiner played the brother-in-law, I guess.
10: Joey's dad.
12: Or the son-in-law, rather, of Archie. Mm-hmm. And at one point they had a baby Joey. And I didn't realize they'd actually released a Joey doll that was, in fact, anatomically correct. Got this great letter from, and first of all, I love this name. First name, Trink.
10: Trink?
12: That's a great nickname, isn't it? Trink? Yeah. Hey, Trink.
9: You think he collects trinkets or something?
12: I don't know. And would Trink be a lady?
10: Maybe.
11: Could be.
12: I think so. Dear Bob and Tom Show, I heard you mention the baby Joey doll that was supposed to be the child of Meathead and Gloria. I wanted to say when I was in grade school, I got a baby Joey doll.

0: much, Chick McGee. That's extraordinarily helpful. Also coming up, exciting news from the world of marmots. We have braziers in the news today. Interestingly enough.
1: I say, let's get rid of bras.
2: Oh, you guys.
1: Around the world.
2: I have no idea.
3: I like that look.
2: Finding a good bra is like finding a diamond in the rough.
1: Just bareback the whole time, or whatever they call it.
0: Bareback.
2: Bareback.
1: Yeah, whatever it is. No,
4: so
1: no
4: braless the whole time.
1: Braless, yeah. Mm.
4: I like the way they look in a bra.
2: Yeah, me too. You don't want to see them without.
0: But you want to see them unleashed?
3: I do.
4: But that's, I like the unleashed.
0: Yeah, it's the process.
1: Did you see where his eyes lit up when he said unleashed? Yeah. He likes it. No bra for Tom. He likes it.
0: No. It's you're missing the point. It's
1: you're saying that the journey. Unleashing.
0: It's just like life. It's the journey. It's not just, if you see too many of them, it loses its allure, if you will.
4: Sure, yeah.
0: But the journey of getting to that point where they are.
5: Take the bra off.
0: Yes.
1: You know, maybe you could take a journey at some point. How would that be?
5: You want to take off your bra?
0: Coming
1: You'll
0: up,
1: find we have a lady with no bra.
0: We have things in the world of the biodegradable. And two great world records. I'm really excited about these today.
1: Good for you.
0: And we have polar bears in the news and Chicago bears in the news, coming to you from the O'Reilly Auto Parts studios. This is the Bob and Tom Show.
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2: Well, hello there.
1: Hello, indeed. There's Pat Godwin.
23: Hey, Chick.
1: Hello. There's Josh Arnold.
24: Hi.
1: Hi. There's Ace Cosby.
25: Howdy.
1: Howdy do. I'm Chick McGee. I got a couple more letters here. Hello, Tom.
0: I got a good one here. It's a request. A request. Request. Refund.
1: Dear Bob and Tom Show.
0: Sorry.
1: This is from, with this new format, it's hard to find the name.
2: Yeah.
1: Where they just
0: go to the bottom.
1: Yeah. I'm starting to.
0: The new format means if you go to the Bob and Tom website, you can just click and send us an email. But when
2: easy, we get it,
0: it's got a lot of.
1: This is from Ken.
0: Detail at the top.
1: Good morning, radio family.
24: Hi, Ken.
1: Tomorrow, Saturday, marks 1 year since I had life-saving double bypass surgery that I credited Chick for and still do.
24: Holy cow. Well, congrats.
1: Oh, thank you, Ken.
0: You did the surgery, did you?
1: Chick, yeah, I got elbows deep in this guy. Yeah, mm-hmm. We pulled him through.
0: A little heart-lung action.
1: Chick read my letter on air, and that greatly elevated my stature among family and friends. I just wanted to continue the thanks and let you know I'm still kicking. And I also wanted to add a note that after yesterday's show, my dream of skinny dipping with Christy and playing piranha has come to an abrupt end.
0: Now, the that news story made the national news last evening.
1: They find a piranha in a freshwater
2: Philadelphia
1: lake.
2: In a lake. Yeah.
0: A lake near Philadelphia, they found a piranha. Again, some idiot thought he could have piranhas, pets, and then dumps them into the lake. The same thing happens with alligators. And
1: you know what, though? You know as well as I do, it was some woman. You get rid of your piranha collection. I'm going to...
0: No.
2: Really?
0: It was some guy who's never left his basement that spends his days complaining about people on the internet and attacking anyone and everyone.
1: I have the albino piranha over there in the third case.
0: We have an unusual request here. It involves Mr. Godwin and something that we're going to do live right now. Is this going to happen? Can you do this, Pat?
4: Oh, yeah.
0: Okay. It's kind of a curveball. I will point this out while Pat gets his guitar tuned. The Astra Theater in Jasper, Indiana will be housing a great show on the evening of Saturday, August 22nd. It'll be Pat Godwin back on stage at the Astra, thanks to our friends at The Razor, 94.5 WRZR. They're going to record that and play that all the time. This comes to us from Aaron. Aaron is a guy.
1: Aaron?
0: But it's an E-R-I-N.
1: Oh, okay.
0: Isn't that usually a lady,
1: Aaron? Yeah, the Aaron I know is E-R-I-N, okay. And she's a lady. Yes.
0: Okay.
1: A lady.
0: But Aaron from the great state of Idaho, he wants to hear something. This needs a little bit of an introduction.
2: All right.
0: And I have that for you. It's a news story from a while back involving a group of monks in France. They were in the place known as Burgundy.
2: Yeah, I've been there.
0: And, of course, Burgundy is known for...
2: wine.
0: Yeah, but they're also known for their cheese. This place is called Citeau Abbey, semi-soft cheese, sold to restaurants worldwide and to visitors. They have an on-site shop right there. Due to various issues a couple of years back, they were left with 4,000 giant wheels of cheese they couldn't get rid of. The Trappist monks were trying to clear out the cheese by launching an emergency online shop. By the way, their cheese has previously won a silver medal at the International Food and Drink Competition in Lyon. This monastery was founded in 1098. That's a lot of praying.
2: Yeah. Wow.
0: Is the one where the monks have taken a vow of constipation. Pat, you have a tribute?
6: Here we sit on a bunch of fromage. We have almost trois tons

0: drink, and then I fade.
1: Very nice little tribute there. And by the way, this is also the season, and Aaron points this out,
2: of
1: the cheese sculptures.
2: Oh yeah,
1: at various fairs.
3: Oh yes,
1: quite elaborate. They did one a few years ago of both yours truly and Bob. Remember those?
2: Mm-hmm. Oh yeah,
3: they were delicious cheese.
1: There was a huge chunk of cheeses, and they did a great job with those. They were really very very accurate. These people who do these, I mean, they're true artists.
2: Oh, yeah.
1: They're very representational sculpture, a la Rodin, to keep with our French theme. Auguste Rodin, the great Rodin Museum in Paris, I highly recommend it. Have you ever been there, Josh?
4: I have not. Oh, I've never been to Paris.
1: Oh, you'd like the museum. You like the statues with the...
3: I've never been to Paris, never been to Spain, but I kind of like the music.
1: You know that... they famously did a...
3: I thought I'd do some...
1: They famously did a...
3: Chuckle.
1: A nice
3: instead
1: cheese,
3: of him keep pronouncing...
1: Cheese sculpture of the...
3: French words.
1: The premier of Russia, you know.
4: They did a cheese sculpture of the premier of Russia.
1: Yeah, yeah. Is he the premier of the czar? What do they call Putin?
2: That's a great question.
4: Oh, but it was Putin.
1: Yeah, yeah. And they had a big soiree.
3: Oh, son of a...
1: And,
3: I hate this show.
1: And they had a bunch of crackers there.
3: Oh, no.
2: Yeah.
1: It was you could take part of the cheese sculpture. It was Putin on the Ritz.
4: He was laughing the whole way. He was laughing the whole way to it.
2: I know.
1: That is a fine joke. I love it.
3: Dear Bob and Tom Show, longtime listener, and I had to tell you about a mistake with my recent Amazon order.
4: Yes.
3: Katie might be, she's from Central Ohio. I recognize the area code. I ordered a jazz album by the late musician and actor Bill Henderson. Disappointed to see a different album was sent by mistake. I couldn't stop laughing, though, when I saw the album they sent was... The best of Trini Lopez.
1: How'd they mix those two up?
3: And she says, is there any way Tom is working at Amazon part-time in the shipping department?
2: They're not alphabetizing, obviously.
3: You guys have more of an impact on our everyday lives than you could possibly imagine. Oh, I know. I for one, apologize, Katie. I'm sorry.
1: Well, okay, I'm with you, though, Katie. I'm hitting the wrong button. I was home the other day. And this huge, did I tell you this?
2: You told me this.
1: This huge box arrived. I go, what's this? I figured it must be something for Kelly. And I go there, and oh, my name's on here. I didn't know. What did I order?
3: Whatever it was, please tell me it was like 10,000 wooden stir sticks.
2: No.
1: Here, hang on. Hang on.
2: It was.
1: You see this, I chew this kind of gum, this Wrigley's Extra Long Lasting Flavor Sweet Watermelon Gum.
4: Yes.
1: And I have to chew a lot of gum because my right ear closes. And as my doctor actually recommended, I chew gum to make it clean it. And it works. But you can see, this is, how big would you describe this little box, Christy?
3: A little bigger than a deck of cards?
2: Yeah.
1: Like two decks of cards, maybe?
2: Yeah, stacked together.
1: Yeah. So I thought I was ordering six of these.
2: Yeah, how many did you get?
1: 600? I think I got about 50.
3: Did you notice the total as you were checking out in the cart?
1: Didn't give it a look. So I've got plenty of gum if you want any.
3: Sure.
1: It literally is taking up an entire drawer in my closet. So I'll have plenty.
3: I bet it smells nice. Does it smell nice?
1: Yeah, I got plenty of watermelon gum.
2: Yeah. Yeah.
1: But I can see you clicked the wrong button, but I don't see how you get from whatever it was, Skitch Henderson to Trini Lopez.
4: That was just a...
3: Yeah, that was she didn't
4: boxing
3: she
4: error.
3: Didn't, yeah, okay. She didn't
4: Bill
3: do anything
4: Henderson,
3: on her end.
4: Bill Henderson.
3: Bill Henderson.
2: Yeah.
3: Bill Henderson.
2: Who's Skip Henderson?
3: You've taken a letter from a listener.
4: And he did say Skitch.
5: You said Skitch.
2: You're right. He did.
3: And mutated it.
1: That's because Skitch Henderson is much more famous.
4: Who's Skitch Henderson?
2: Who's Skitch Henderson?
4: Well, obviously, we're all aware of him.
2: Yeah, of course.
3: I'm aware of him, but I don't know what he does. So.
2: Who is he?
1: Skitch Henderson?
2: Yeah.
3: Go ahead.
4: This is what I love. He does that.
2: Go ahead. Yeah.
4: So you don't know Skitch Henderson?
2: He doesn't know.
4: Who is he? Oh, you
5: don't know?
3: Oh, you really don't know?
1: Possibly one of the most.
4: Google. You don't know who Skitch Henderson is?
3: That's
4: I work with Philistines. Google.
3: I really put one over on them today. Did you hear how I covered trying to find out who the hell Skitch Henderson
5: next
3: was?
5: Break,
4: even now, he's laughing. Reading a monitor.
3: Somebody email me or message me who Skitch Henderson
1: it's
3: is.
1: Famous. He's one of the most famous television musicians of all time.
2: What?
3: With who?
1: Yeah, Skitch Henderson.
4: As he puts on his reading glasses.
2: As he.
5: What do you hear next?
4: I just took them off.
2: You're busted,
3: my favorite part about all Stitch this Henderson. Is that he really thinks he's putting one over on us.
2: Milton
3: really
2: Berle show or something?
1: Johnny Carson show. The Tonight Show. He was the original.
3: No, he
4: no. was before Doc?
3: No.
1: Yeah.
3: No.
1: Am I right about this? Check that. Yeah, Stitch Henderson.
4: Look, so you can save face. I'm going to look this
3: Man,
4: up.
3: Man, I hope for your sake he was, because you don't take being wrong well. So go ahead.
1: He was the first guy on television I'd ever seen as a kid that had a goatee, because nobody had beards back then. And who was the other
4: guy? Oh, he sure does have a goatee.
1: Who was the other guy with a goatee? It was another musician, the sing-along with Mitch guy.
0: Yeah.
3: Mitch and Skitch. Skitch was on Mitch's show, I think. It was Skitch and Mitch. They were on Vaudeville together.
4: Okay, so he was Steve Allen's conductor.
3: Of the original Tonight Show.
4: Yeah, and then...
3: After Jerry Lester, yeah.
4: He also did some stuff with Carson, yeah. When Allen was replaced by Jack Parr... All right, I don't need to get into all this.
1: We can agree on one thing.
4: He's credited for originating Stump the Band.
1: Yeah, but is Skitch not the coolest nickname? We had the young lady Skitch. named Trink, which Trink. I thought was a great nickname.
4: It is good. You know how he got it? This is
1: from I don't know that.
3: Well, anybody who knows as much as you do about Skitch Henderson certainly is aware of how he got his nickname.
4: The Wikipedia page claims it came from his ability to re-sketch a song in a DP.
2: Oh.
4: And so then Bing Crosby... Hit him in the head with a
1: hanger,
4: right?
3: And said
4: he should use the name professionally.
1: Yeah, Skitch, that's cool. Anyway, yeah, that's where we were there. I'm sorry, I got derailed. Why were we talking about Skitch Henderson?
3: We'll be right back.
4: Okay, because Bill Henderson is the album that
2: she ordered. And
1: you can see why I would think it'd be Skitch. Well, he's of course, far more.
3: She ordered that, and the people sent her the wrong album.
1: Yeah, they sent her Trini Lopez. You want me to hear? Want me to do a little bio of Trini for you?
2: No, we don't have time.
1: Do you go with Trini or Trini?
4: Trini.
3: Trini Lopez.
1: Okay.
4: I don't know if that's right or not, but that's what I've always said.
3: That's what I'm always
1: Okay, good. We are in the O'Reilly Auto Parts studio. God, and this is the Bob and Tom Show.
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3: Hello, and welcome back to the Bob and Tom Show. We're in the O'Reilly Auto Parts Studios. There's Christy Lee at the news desk.
2: Hanging on Tom's every word today.
3: Oh, yes. Hi. There's Pat Godwin.
19: Hello.
3: Josh Arnold.
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3: Ace Cosby.
21: Hello.
3: I'm Chick McGee. Do you have a letter, or we're going to go to sports?
1: Call me Skitch.
2: All right, Skitchy. Skitch.
1: I got a short letter here. Yesterday we were talking about definitive guitar riffs, if you will, in the world of, let's just call it classic rock, shall we?
3: Sure. Okay.
1: Because there was a really cool news story a couple days ago. Deep Purple, they're on tour right now with three of the guys from the Great Era, the Machine Head era, are still in the band, including the lead singer. Ian Gillan and the great bass player Roger Glover, right? And Ritchie Blackmore, who played guitar during that era, joined the band for the first time in 33 years for a special encore of Smoke on the Water. Really cool. Do we have that? We have a little bit of that for you to for your dining and deaning pleasure.
4: Crowds are joining.
1: It's Ritchie! Isn't that great? Wait for the bass.

0: Anyway, my point was...
1: Did you have to say, there it is,
0: I mean, just,
1: as they were starting
2: the
1: base?
2: At the very least, it reminded people they were listening to this show and not just the radio.
1: Yes.
0: Well,
1: there it is.
3: That's a long intro.
0: Sketch Anderson and I were chatting about the arrangement of this song.
1: Top 10 greatest rock and roll guitar intros.
0: I think undoubtedly.
1: Let's see. Number 10, Crazy Train.
4: Good one.
3: Yeah.
0: What's the source
1: on
0: this?
1: I'm not saying. I'm just here. Number nine, Johnny B. Goode.
0: Okay.
1: Number eight, Smells Like Teen Spirit.
3: Mm.
2: Sure. Yeah. That defined the 90s in a way.
1: Oh, absolutely. Where are we? Whole Lot of Love, Led Zeppelin.
2: Yeah.
1: Back in Black, AC/DC.
3: Oh, yeah.
1: Mm-hmm. Layla, Purple Haze, Sweet Child of Mine, and the top two, Smoke on the Water, and number one, I Can't Get No Satisfaction.
3: Really?
1: That's what it says.
3: No Stairway to Heaven in there, huh?
1: Did I say Devo Stairway?
2: Version of Satisfaction?
1: No.
2: Or?
0: Well, Stairway to Heaven.
2: It is good.
1: Devo's, yeah.
5: Well, Highway to Hell.
0: I mean, again, we could argue, but I think the point that the fact that the Deep Purple thing is right there is to get people arguing.
2: No Sunshine of My Love, or Sunshine of Your Love. That's
1: that's outrageous.
2: Oof, that rivals Deep Purple. No.
1: That's right.
0: Originally, they were called Deep People quite a while.
3: Your brain gave up.
2: It sure did.
3: Nah, we're out of here.
2: I mean, hey, just shut up for a second.
0: Not only is this point insignificant, I can't even spit it out. That's how committed I am to this. I really don't care.
2: You don't think Sunshine of Your Love is as good as Deep Purple?
0: What is the most instantly identifiable riff? I think that may be, in my book, that's number one.
2: And it's up there. You're right.
3: Listen to that.
2: This is bananas.
0: Yeah, wait till the guitar
1: comes. It's got no balls.
2: No balls?
1: No balls.
2: They used this in Goodfellas when Robert De Niro's at his angriest.
3: Ball balls.
1: Do we have crazy? I like that. I forgot. I was. Really like that Crazy Train. I forgot.
2: But Crazy Train doesn't start with the riff. Yeah. That's kind of where I'm.
0: Yeah. Yeah, that's part of it.
4: It starts with all aboard.
2: And then laughing. Yeah, exactly. Yeah, you nailed it.
1: That's why it's number 10.
0: But our letter writer, he says that he thinks this is it.
2: All right.
0: Let me see if I can get this one.
2: Has it been mentioned yet?
0: No.
1: Oh, that's pretty good.
2: One of the best.
1: That's so pretty good. Yeah.
4: T-Rex.
1: That's pretty good.
4: Yeah.
1: What is it? We don't need TV. We got T-Rex.
4: God, I love that song.
0: You know what? Do you remember the remember the version featuring a couple of guys from
2: the Power Station?
0: Power Station version. That was
2: that's good.
0: Great.
2: That's good.
4: Yeah. Yeah, it was very good.
1: I always liked that. I've always loved that.
0: Robert Palmer,
1: the Taylors.
0: Yeah. That was a good version. Yeah, that's a good riff too.
2: Heck yeah, man.
1: Well, he's screaming. Okay, this is weak. Yeah.
0: It's great, but
2: we're talking right out of the gate.
0: Yeah.
1: Right.
0: That's why that...
2: I didn't know they'd messed around with
0: that. Which Guns N' Roses do they have in there?
1: Sweet Child of Mine.
0: Yeah,
3: that's a good riff.
0: Yeah, see, this is nice. It's very memorable.
1: Yeah. Huh. Oh, here's one. This is number 11.
6: Lemon tree, very pretty, and the lemon flowery sweet.
1: Woo!
6: The fruit of...
0: I don't... By the way, explain something to me.
2: Yes.
0: The lemon tree is very pretty. I get that.
2: Yep.
0: But the lemon flower is sweet. Do you eat a lemon flower?
4: No.
2: Lemon tree. Very
1: I don't think he's saying the lemon flower is sweet from a tasting scent.
4: Maybe smells sweet.
1: Maybe it's a sweet idea.
2: The lemon flower is sweet, but the fruit of the lemon
0: is
6: impossible to eat.
0: Oh, I get it. I just think perhaps.
1: I don't think he did get it.
0: I didn't think it through.
4: Oh
2: the lemon
4: God.
2: Fruit is the part that we're familiar with being sour.
0: Mm-hmm.
2: Have you ever tried a lemon flower?
0: I'm just asking. Is that what that means?
4: Do you like eat orange blossoms?
1: You want some lemon shake-ups? Can we get some lemon shake-ups in here?
4: Oh, I love a lemon
0: probably.
2: Shake-up. Yeah, I'd rather talk to this empty bowl.
1: I don't blame you.
4: I don't blame
1: you
4: either.
2: At least you understand empty bowl.
4: Yes.
2: What?
0: Okay.
2: I set him up with empty bowl, too, and he didn't bite.
0: No. Well, I'm surprised it's empty with your bowel issues today.
1: He's crapping in bowls now.
0: Any urn of any kind.
1: He empties them during the commercial.
0: Whatever is available, rather than the
2: any
0: floor.
2: Wide mouth receptacle. Hey, there's one to my left.
0: This is a combination request/intro to sports.
5: How does that sound?
1: What?
5: Dear Bob and Tom show. Oh, wait a minute. When we come back, I'm sorry. When
1: did
5: we
1: you
5: come
1: just
5: back,
1: say we need to do this when we come back?
4: Yes, I did.
5: Okay, sorry.
4: He's not paying attention.
5: No, I was looking at the letter.
1: This has been going on for
5: got a nice letter.
4: 40
5: far
4: years.
5: Too long. Cody from Prescott, Arizona, took the time and trouble to write us. And Cody, your wish is our command in a matter of moments.
7: I think Cody doesn't have a car. He has fresh horses.
4: Yeah.
7: That's what he does.
5: Hey, Cody.
7: He has a bunkhouse.
5: Yeah.
7: You know, go tell Cody.
5: You got some jaw?
7: That's right.
5: Yep, sure do. Right now.
7: He's a land man. That's what Cody is.
5: Let's talk about a little bit of nutrition. 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
1: Having a conversation about some things.
2: That's nice.
0: That's nice. I'm sure that was
1: a lot of
0: profound thinking going on. Wait a second. We got a little something. We've been talking about great guitar riffs.
2: Yeah.
0: And this is an alternate version of a great song. Remember this one?
1: The girls are in the background.
2: Robert Palmer owned.
1: Here it comes.
2: Palmer insisted on three girls being by him at all times.
0: Isn't that great?
2: What I like about it is they're not trying to do T-Rex necessarily.
1: And his vocals are just nuts.

0: Well, I think we've reached a new low. The verbal limbo championships
1: myself.
0: Of this program. What's coming up over there?
1: Do we have one more world record, Tom? One more.
0: Okay. We have interesting. We have brassieres in the news. Speaking of that sort of thing, in a very unusual way, involving a sporting activity. Also, we have an update on the ghost ship full of cats.
2: Oh,
1: are you kidding me?
0: No. That's a weird story.
3: Yeah, I missed that one.
0: Oh, it's bizarre.
2: They get on this yacht that's been abandoned, essentially, and they get on there, and it's just 30 cats.
1: Oh, you won't believe the picture. It's hilarious.
3: How are they staying alive?
0: Well, they've had to get the ASB. They've got the cats off the boat.
1: There's a nearby sardine factory.
0: We'll find out what's going on.
1: Cannibalism.
0: And this next world record, if you're a young parent, stick around. This is staggering. World record. Remember that. When we come back, if you're not impressed, I'll give you a dollar.
3: All right.
1: Well, get your wallet out.
0: Okay. It's right there.
1: Okay.
0: Once again, we are in the O'Reilly Auto Parts studios, and this is the Bob and Tom Show.
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1: Back to the Bob and Tom Show. We're in the O'Reilly Auto Parts Studios. At the news desk, it's Christy Lee.
3: Well, hello.
1: There's Pat Godwin.
18: Hey, chick.
1: There's Jess Hooker.
19: Hi.
1: It means we're having food today, fellas. There's Josh Arnold.
20: Hi.
1: Ace Cosby's here.
21: Howdy.
1: Howdy do. I'm Chick McGee. Hello, Tom.
0: Hello. And joining us in the studio, as you mentioned, Miss Hooker is here. You missed something important. We had a new world record in the Mr. Potato Head.
3: You missed nothing.
1: Did you have a Mr. Potato Head when you were...
19: Yeah, sure. Yeah. And a Mrs.
1: Yeah. Oh, okay.
0: And, when that gets to one of the things I wanted to discuss, the Hasbro people who make Mr. Potato Head and Mrs. Potato Head, it has an interesting history. Let me put it that way.
19: Okay.
0: Among other things, we found this out last year. Mr. Potato Head... is sort of important in the world of advertising. Do you remember this story?
3: Yeah, wasn't it the first toy to be advertised on television?
0: Yeah,
1: I think that's
0: very
1: right.
0: Good.
1: Yeah.
0: Mm-hmm. The very first toy advertised on TV, Mr. Potato Head, launched in 1952, And as I indicated earlier, customers had to provide their own potato. The kit consisted of 30 features and cost 98 cents.
2: Wow. It was much less messy because than their first product, Mrs. Tomato, had.
18: Oh, that did not work.
2: Yeah, no.
0: Oh. It was just, especially this time of year. Extra gooey.
3: Yeah, right, real juicy.
2: And just bright as anything, aren't they?
3: Yeah,
2: man,
3: right.
2: Oh, man.
0: And then, am I correct?
2: Beautiful.
0: I'm, this isn't written, but when they came out with the one now where it's plastic.
19: Yeah.
0: Didn't the accessories, the eyeball, didn't he kind of open up his butt?
2: Yeah, they stored him in there. There's a great joke in, it's either Toy Story 2 or 3 where they're scared and Mr. Potato Head's ass open so all the accessories come
0: out. But then a couple of years ago, the Mr. Potato Head people at Hasbro announced that they were no longer going to call it Mr. Potato Head.
2: Do you remember right. They got rid of the, yeah.
0: But,
3: yeah.
0: But it's kind of...
1: they just call it Potato Head and you can make it a boy or a girl.
0: Right. But, there still is a Mr. and a Mrs., but you now have the option of doing whatever you want.
2: Okay. Mm. That was always kind of the case anyway.
19: Yeah.
2: Yeah.
19: Mm-hmm.
2: Yeah. You wanted to throw a purse on the arm of Mr. Potato Head. And, you know.
1: He didn't care.
2: Yeah.
0: No. Then Willie had one he called Baked Potato. I don't have to tell you what accessory that one.
2: Oh,
3: first, sour cream.
0: Yeah, and a bong.
2: A little bong.
1: Oh, baked. Okay.
0: Okay. Okay. Now.
1: All right.
20: Stupid world.
0: I got one from Miss Hooker.
2: Chick, do you like the twice baked potato?
1: I do.
2: Gosh darn it, those are good.
3: Yeah, like very
2: the,
3: good.
2: I like rarely the, have them. I'm going to say one every like 4 years.
1: I like
2: have
1: the potato skins.
3: Me too. Mm-hmm.
2: Yeah.
3: Love
2: you like a twice
3: potato
2: baked potato? Tom?
1: I'm sorry, Tom. Do you have something you want to talk to Jess before?
2: Could we have a? We should open a restaurant.
1: Yes.
3: Can you make us twice baked potatoes?
2: Where it's things like
3: potato skins.
2: You have twice baked potatoes. You have refried beans.
1: Yes.
2: And we'll call it like we didn't get it the first time.
1: Like
2: we'll,
1: or no, call it like rerun.
2: Yeah. We'll only show reruns.
1: Yes.
3: Bet you can make potato skins in the air fryer, right?
19: I would guess so.
2: Can we stay on topic? These are foods that have to be done twice.
1: Yes.
0: I think at the heart of this is the fact that spaghetti tastes better the day after.
2: That's
0: if it's
2: fine.
0: Been sitting in the sauce.
2: I love it.
3: The sauce tastes better.
2: That'll be on the menu.
1: Yeah.
2: Yesterday's spaghetti.
1: Yes.
19: Yeah.
0: These are all good things. Write this down.
19: Okay.
0: No, I was just going to say for Ms. Hooker, there are some people that don't like Mr. Potato Head, they won't allow him in their community, if you will. He is a persona au gratin.
2: Isn't that a shame? And by a shame, I mean, what just happened?
3: He stopped the show for that.
19: Why did you drag me into it?
0: Because it's a sophisticated food joke. And I know with the
3: because you're young here and you haven't had enough
0: palates of our staff here.
2: You mean Julianne Palates?
0: I loved her on Seinfeld. Oh, I'm sorry.
2: I'm Julianne Powell.
0: Now, this, I think, is a great world record. Attention, all young parents. I actually sent this story to my friend John, who has a young
3: baby.
1: Oh, my God. You look at this. You can check this out. He's emailing me again.
0: No, he's up early.
2: You know what shows up on his phone? Just a number. He didn't even bother to put your name in.
1: A former college.
0: Number one.
1: A former college runner at Miami University in beautiful Oxford may have set the new Guinness World Record for the fastest mile while pushing a stroller.
0: Now, take a stab, Josh.
2: Okay.
0: How quick do you think a guy could run a mile pushing a baby in a stroller?
2: Well, is he being cautious?
18: An actual baby?
0: Yes.
2: Yeah. And he's being cautious.
1: Oh, so it's not just a stroller. There is a baby in the stroller.
0: Yeah.
3: A baby, like a little baby
2: or a toddler?
3: Well,
2: now I'm hoping it's not like sub 7 minutes because I want him to be careful.
3: Because if it's a baby with the car seat part in it, that's a big deal.
1: You're forgetting the stroller technology. I'm sure the baby was fine however fast he wanted to go.
2: Oh, okay, so I'm being a little too close. Yeah,
0: technology is
19: amazing. A jogging stroller is like equipped with like big off-road wheels. And
2: oh, great, okay.
18: I'm going 820. My guess is 820.
2: I'm going to say 530.
1: Any other guess?
18: 820 for me.
3: Five.
19: Flat seven.
1: 4 minutes, 17 seconds.
19: What?
2: I mean, that's impressive under any circumstances.
19: Right. Yeah.
3: Do we have a picture of him?
2: Were the baby's cheeks flying back?
19: I know, right?
18: The baby survive?
1: Yeah. The baby's having a heck of a time.
3: Look at it's a jogging stroller, yeah.
2: That's AI.
18: That is, that's not,
2: I'm teasing, it's not, but.
19: It kind of looks like it.
0: Essentially, he's sprinting.
1: What the hell's the baby doing?
18: Losing his legs.
2: Loves it.
1: Is it anything funnier than, why isn't it accepted anymore that you put your foot in your mouth? Why can't you do that?
2: You did it
1: when you were a baby.
2: Yeah.
0: The kid's going, oh, this is worse than when I was shaken by that German au pair.
2: There's a whole scene there.
19: Yeah,
2: and I appreciated the detail.
1: Did you have a trouble with an au pair at some point?
2: As dark as that joke is.
18: Two French references in 1 minute.
0: You don't remember this?
1: I remember stories like that, but I don't want to.
18: Au pair.
1: Don't explain it.
3: No.
0: You don't want to hear it?
19: No.
2: Everybody knows that that's a thing you don't do.
19: Yeah.
1: He pushed his baby in a stroller during the Guardian Mile race in Cleveland. That explains everything. His time, 9 seconds faster than the current recognized record, must still be verified by Guinness. So it's not actually a Guinness World Record.
2: All right. Good for that guy, man. And that baby was loving it.
0: Oh, look, that kid's pulling 6 G's on the corners. That is, I mean, that's incredible. That's a great time for the mile under any circumstance.
2: But he has to go back. How long did it take him to go back and pick up the toy and the shoe?
19: Yeah.
1: Oh, my Lord.
2: Anybody who's ever pushed a kid in a stroller.
0: And I believe that's a record you tell your wife about after you've done it.
2: Yeah.
0: You did what with Bobby?
1: The mile, it's a new record. British runner Josh Kerr, July 18th this year, he ran the mile in, this is the new world record, 3 minutes 42 seconds.
2: Oof. I mean, it's inhuman.
1: It's a sprint.
0: You could put me a mile up and drop me from a plane, and I couldn't do it that quick.
2: Exactly. I'm the same way.
0: That's amazing.
1: Four 440s in a row.
2: You want to know the best mile I ever did? 8:30, baby.
1: My senior year in high school, you had to... there was a lineman under 6 minutes or whatever it was, and I, like, 5:27 something. And wanted to die.
2: You did that?
1: Yeah, my senior year.
2: Man.
1: There was
2: a fair amount of walking in my miles in high school. In fact, it was me. There were always a couple chubbers or, you know, weaklings that we would still be running the mile and the coach would have moved on.
19: Yeah.
2: And already the next part of class was going on.
19: Right.
1: Wow. Was this for me too, Josh.
19: Was this for soccer or something?
2: Gym?
0: No, at your high school, there were also a couple of chicks pushing their babies, right?
2: None. You know what? I love the joke, but we didn't have that.
0: You're kidding. I didn't either. Of course, I went to an all-boys school. That would have been weird one of the guys had brought their baby to school.
2: Yeah, it doesn't make any sense.
0: I do know one guy that undoubtedly knocked somebody up.
19: Oh.
2: That
0: guy, just every weekend was some new...
1: You know what? I didn't think I'd ever say this. Why don't you go back to the German au pair?
0: You don't remember the story?
19: Yes, we
0: don't.
19: Yes.
2: We're trying
19: to not explore it.
0: The story is harmless.
1: Really?
0: When Sam was little, there was some program. I think you remember this, Christy. And
1: Sam was little. You're the one who left him in the car running on a hot summer day. Walked in the car.
3: At least the air conditioner was on.
0: I got him out. I didn't leave him in the car.
2: No, that actually answers a few questions.
0: No.
18: It fills in the blanks.
0: I was dropping at a swimming pool, and I got out of my car, shut the door, and the car was running, and I didn't have the key. And back in those days, I got him out immediately.
2: Well, yeah, no, I know. Yeah, but
0: this young lady was German. And she was helping with little tiny Sam, and she was totally incompetent, just awful.
2: Honey, I believe we need a new Hausfrau.
0: And just terrible. But so it was bye-bye time, and I remember I had at the time that gray Jeep Grand Cherokee.
19: Mm-hmm.
0: Cool car. And that was the one she drove around. And so when we were wishing her a Wiedersehen or whatever the hell it is, she goes, oh, could I get a picture? Oh, this is sweet. She wants a picture of the baby. And she goes, no, move over. She wanted a picture of the Jeep. So, yeah.
2: Weird.
0: Didn't really care for kids, you see.
1: I thought for a minute.
0: Ergo, when I wrote that joke, I thought, we'll make her German. Because I'm sure there are many fine German au pairs. But
1: that story was going to go on a lot longer in my brain, so I'm very excited that here we are.
0: Yeah. Frau.
2: Frau, yes.
0: She was awful. Now, coming up, we have a special guest coming up. Sophie Buttle will be joining us in the studio.
19: Yeah.
0: Also, is that our completing our sports broadcast?
2: Yes.
0: Okay, good. What have you got, Christy, coming up?
2: So, Tom, how are things with you in the... Oh, we're having the toughest time with our German au pair.
1: Have you ever... I'm sure this has happened to you. Mm-hmm.
19: Did you go German because your nanny was German?
2: Right.
19: Yeah.
0: No, it was just a random...
19: Oh, okay.
0: Hmm. Someone else here in the building had used this service.
2: Did she have a thick accent?
0: Yeah.
2: Oh, I love that.
0: Mm. But was totally incompetent.
3: We'll be back.
0: Hated kids, especially mine.
1: This is her segment. Never want it's time to wash you, Tommy. Get in the shower. Oh, my gosh, Tommy. Your swastika is gigantic.
4: Will it ever stop?
1: You're too big for Paula to wash anymore.
0: She spent most of her time at discos in the downtown area.
1: downtown Cleveland. You know how hot that scene was.
0: No. Well, never mind. There was another aspect to it. But these are the O'Reilly Auto Parts Studios. 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
20: No, we're nothing, nothing, please.
0: O'Reilly Auto Parts Studios. We keep track of time for a reason. There's Christy Lee at the news desk.
21: Hello.
0: There's Pat Godwin.
22: Hey, chick.
0: Hello, Pat. There's
23: slave to time.
0: Jess Hooker.
24: Hello.
0: There's Josh Arnold.
25: Time is merely a
0: concept. That
25: yes, it doesn't truly exist. I don't know.
0: Right. There's
23: I'm
0: Ace Cosby.
23: Yep. Yeah, but if you don't hurry up, I'm going to pee my pants, and that will exist.
0: I'm Chick, and hello, Tom. You got to go to the bathroom, buddy?
23: I'm okay. I meant to that last break, and I got sidetracked. We have a guest coming up.
25: Oh, good.
23: We'll meet her shortly.
0: Have you ever been talking to someone that you've just met, and you realize, oh, I've been talking an amazing amount of time right now?
23: No, I never see that.
21: Never seen that.
23: No, we were just reviewing people we have in common in this world.
24: And by that, he said blonde women from Canada. So he was running through a list.
23: Caroline Ray.
24: With our guest, Sophie Buttle.
23: Who's a blonde woman from Canada.
24: And he was like, oh, do you know other blonde women from Canada?
21: You know, it's a big, big place.
23: You meet on Tuesday. No, it's not. They all know each other.
21: Oh, my God.
25: You guys are both right. It is a big it is a big place. They do all know each other.
21: Okay. What do you got for us?
23: Today in history, some significant stuff going on.
0: The first day this week, according to you, that
23: yesterday was weak. If you want to do something important, do it on August 13th. You'll end up in the news. On this date in 1945, anybody know what happened?
21: On this date in 1945,
0: August 14th,
23: 1945. Now remember what we've already had this week. We've already had
21: The Manhattan Project. So
23: we had the Manhattan Project start, and then by chance it ended. With Hiroshima and Nagasaki. So
21: did
23: today
21: they do the first test at White Sands or something?
23: No. Oh. They'd already done Nagasaki and Hiroshima.
25: Surrendered.
23: Thank you, Ace. VJ Day, Japan surrenders.
21: Ah.
23: Now, people of a certain age think VJ Day was the opening of MTV. No. Of course, VJJ Day was created by Oprah Winfrey, VJJ Day, which you celebrate your
0: mommy. And one of the VJs was
23: parts.
0: Named JJ.
24: All right.
23: Yeah, 1965, true. The song I Got You, Babe hit number one in the States, Sonny and Cher.
21: Mm-hmm.
25: I kind of like it.
21: Me too.
23: Oh, it's a great song.
25: I also think it is a brilliant choice in Groundhog Day. If there were a song that we're going to grate
0: day after day,
25: it's that one.
21: Yeah. I got you.
25: Because you know that took a bit of a committee. The guys who wrote that movie went, right. What's the song?
21: Yeah,
22: that intro, yeah.
23: That's great. That's the most famous version. There's the hip-hop version. I got you, bitch. That's not as popular.
25: I mean, it has its fans.
23: Let's see. on this date in
25: 80- You know, it sort of is the 90, I got 99 problems, but a bitch ain't one.
24: Yeah.
25: Is sort of the. Yeah.
24: And there's the Tupac song, You Wonder Why They Call You Bitch.
23: Seems to be a theme. 1985, Michael Jackson took control of the Beatles' publishing rights behind Paul McCartney's back. Wow. I think they his estate finally sold him off, I think. Is that what happened? Mm-hmm. Well,
0: you did just he buy a giraffe with that money or something?
23: Yeah, I think so.
0: Yeah, that's what I thought.
23: Can't trust that Michael Jackson with anything from Liverpool or around a kiddie pool. But that's a different story. Anybody, do you remember where you were in 2003 on this date, anybody?
21: 2003?
25: Probably happy.
24: I had a newborn baby.
25: Oh.
21: I did really? Too.
24: Yeah.
21: Well, I have a year, she was a year old.
24: Yeah.
23: I was at Cedar Point, the great amusement park, and everything stopped. There was a famous blackout of the Northeast and Midwest. Remember that? Everything went dead.
0: I do not. I
23: don't
0: remember that.
23: And I remember, look, I was not on a coaster at the time. I had just gotten off one, but I remember one of them stopped with the cars almost at the top.
24: Oh.
23: It was a huge blackout, 2003 on this date. And I found out something very interesting.
21: What?
23: If you go to a gas station and there's no power, the pumps don't work. Why is that interesting?
0: Boy, have you ever seen a clearer example of some disaster and just boiling it down to how it affected me?
25: Right.
0: That was amazing.
23: Well, I was trying to.
0: It was absolutely amazing.
23: I can't believe you don't remember that.
21: I don't remember.
25: I know. It didn't happen to us.
0: I didn't try to get gas that day.
21: Yeah.
23: Well, I was trying to get home, but I couldn't.
21: Oh, bummer for us.
23: There was no power here either. Millions of people without power.
0: I was sitting in a basement.
21: How long was it out?
23: I forget. A long time.
25: From what I understand, you.
0: Well, you've certainly brought that moment home to all of us.
23: Can't believe you'd have no memory of all you people of. Chick, I mean, you without electricity, I'm surprised you didn't take yourself out. No TV?
25: Tom, from what I understand, you haven't had power in your home for quite some time.
23: Hey, shut up, please. Not that funny.
0: That's a pretty good laugh, actually.
23: It says 50 million people were affected, including residents of New York, Cleveland, Detroit, Toronto, Ottawa, Canada.
0: It says Cleveland in the story, or you put it in.
23: No, it's right in there.
25: What was worse, the blackout or this boring, boring talk?
0: Really?
23: I'm
0: really
23: sorry it didn't affect you in St. Louis, really Josh. Yeah. I'm sure. Okay, how about this one?
0: Bloviate.
23: Happy birthday, Doc Holliday. Now, do you remember the name of his girlfriend, Christy?
21: Yeah, Big Nose Kate.
23: Big Nose Kate, famously.
0: And apparently, according to you, her nose was not that big.
23: Yeah, at least in this photograph, it's not. Yeah. Now, big boobs, Babs here. Yikes. Doc Holliday was called that. He was actually a dentist.
21: Yep.
23: A dentist and a gambler, an actor, a singer, a dancer.
21: They called they're dentists or doctors.
0: He was a triple threat.
23: Yeah.
0: Gunfighter, dentist,
21: yeah.
0: Poker player.
23: And didn't he take a few people out?
21: Yeah.
23: The old West, yeah.
0: Well, sure. Okay. You had to. That was the way it was.
25: And boy, could he cough.
0: Oh, yeah.
25: He could really hack one up.
0: Bring up, you talk about sputum.
25: Oh, yeah.
23: Happy birthday, David Crosby, the Gallagher of you.
25: Thank you. Thank you very much.
23: The Gallagher haircut. The great Steve Martin, born in this state in 1945.
25: Nice.
23: Great actor. He's got a wonderful book out there.
25: Yes. A couple of them, yeah.
23: Yeah. What is it called? Is it Born Standing Up?
24: Born Standing Up is one.
0: That one.
24: Shop Girl is another. Yeah,
23: great book. We mentioned this before. Happy birthday, 1946. Larry Graham Jr., the bassist of Graham Central Station, and of course Sly and the Family Stone.
25: In the summer sun.
23: And he's I think Drake's uncle, right?
0: Is that right?
23: Yeah.
24: Are you sure?
23: Yeah. There's some Drake connection.
25: Is that white? Is he white?
23: Larry Graham?
25: Yeah.
23: No.
21: Larry Graham.
25: So he's not a Graham cracker.
0: Hang on a second.
23: I think there's no distinction necessarily of the racial composition of one that might be considered a cracker.
25: Tom, are Graham crackers, yes or no?
23: A big fan.
25: Ah.
24: Yes.
21: Cinnamon Graham crackers.
25: It begins and ends with honey made, right?
0: No.
21: Cinnamon Graham crackers or just Graham crackers?
25: Cinnamon okay, but never with milk, and I want my graham crackers with milk.
0: You're
25: okay.
0: All in the minor leagues.
21: What about peanut butter and graham crackers?
0: Chocolate-covered graham crackers.
24: Yeah, that is
25: yeah,
24: good.
25: Those are great. Yeah. My grandma always had those.
24: There's an ice cream called Graham Central Station around here.
0: Oh, yeah.
24: Oh, my gosh. It is graham flavor. Graham cracker flavored ice cream.
23: Is it open?
24: Yeah. Yeah.
23: Like maybe well, you give a car.
0: So, I don't think
24: Pat,
0: so.
24: Pat, you're it's not the best doing ice cream.
0: Pat, you're not doing anything.
25: Hey, let us do you a favor, Pat. Go get us some ice cream.
24: Yeah. Run to Sundays.
0: By the way,
24: get us some
0: while you're doing that, can you go pick up Tom's puppy
1: you're
0: for
1: not doing
0: us?
1: Anyone.
25: Yeah. Yeah. I really did Pat a favor.
0: I gave Pat a treat. I say, well, here, walk my puppy.
25: That's exactly what he said.
23: I love this guy. Born in 1950, Gary Larson, the great cartoon artist. God, man, brilliant stuff.
25: Brilliant, you're right.
23: And he's been retired for quite a while now, right? Mm-hmm. Born in 1959, Magic Johnson.
21: Oh, he was very good.
25: Magic indeed.
21: Yeah. He cleared himself.
23: He and I could get together, talk about East Lansing, Michigan, all the great times he had.
21: Oh, boy.
23: Probably happy not to be the most notorious person from Michigan State of late. Anyone?
1: Nope.
23: In the sexual realm. Happy birthday, Marcia Gay Harden.
25: Great actress.
23: 1959.
25: Pollock. Look up Pollock.
0: I don't think we have to label her.
25: And how many Pollocks does it take to make a messy painting?
21: One, apparently.
23: Well, first they got to get one to screw in the light bulb. And then they can see it. Never mind. Marcia Gay Harden sounds like some kind of weird trans lesbian porno star name.
0: That's what I said, and you poo-pooed.
23: Hard on and gay. Sorry.
25: Oh, did we miss it? I'm sorry.
0: No, it's fine. There's a lot going on.
23: Christy, you know who this is? Born in 1961, Susan Olsen.
1: Sure.
21: Susan Olsen? Yeah. She's Brady.
0: Might have been Cindy Brady.
23: I gave it away. I'm sorry.
21: Cindy Brady.
23: Of course, I'm most famous for being married to Todd.
0: And now, welcome to the easiest pop quiz in history.
25: Cindy Brady was married to Todd Rundgren?
0: No.
25: Oh, Tom Brady?
21: No. Don't listen to a word he's saying.
24: It's getting hard.
0: He's
24: getting
0: drunk really with power.
1: Got three stories going on.
24: Crazy.
21: He's nuts.
23: Halle Berry, born in this day.
0: Someone should be enjoying it.
23: In 1966.
21: He is in his head.
23: Okay, do you know who this is? Kofi Kingston?
21: Nope.
23: Friend of the show?
24: No.
21: Who is he? He's a friend of the show.
23: Thank you. Famous wrestler. Yeah, we talked to him once.
25: He was great when we talked to him once.
23: Yeah.
0: I understand why I have trouble believing that any of these people were ever on the show. Based on you telling me, I do remember him. You don't know what time
23: he's
0: it
23: from.
0: Is.
23: He's from Ghana.
21: He was very nice.
0: Ghana what?
25: Ghana wrestle, yeah.
0: Ghana wrestle.
23: Do you like your coffee black?
25: Still wanna.
0: It's Kofi.
23: Yeah, but for the purposes of the joke.
25: I take my coffee black.
0: We'll be right back.
23: Yeah, we'll do it that way.
25: He would have laughed at that.
0: Let's wrap this trash up.
23: Is it Mila or Mila Kunis?
25: Well, it's not Kunis, I'll tell you that. It's Kunis.
0: We'll be right back.
23: Any way you say it, you're in trouble.
1: In front of the show, she sat right there.
21: Yeah, love that 70s.
25: I wish she'd sit right here.
0: See, you know what?
21: You watch it.
0: She popped us popcorn and made us candy apples.
1: That's right,
0: Remember that?
1: Yeah. Oh, I do.
23: Okay. Good night, everybody. Coming up, we're going to meet somebody.
0: We made it!
23: Sophie Buttle will be joining us. We are in the O'Reilly Auto Parts Studios. This is the Bob and Tom Show.
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13: Bob and Tom Show, we're in the O'Reilly Auto Parts Studios. Christy Lee at the news desk.
14: I do it for him.
13: There's Pat Godwin.
14: Hello.
13: There's Josh Arnold.
15: Hi there.
13: Hi, Ace Cosby.
16: Hello.
13: I'm Chick, and hello, Tom. We have a special guest.
14: Joining us in the studio, comedian Sophie Buttle. She is Canadian.
17: Mm-hmm.
14: Now living in Los Angeles, California, with your boyfriend, you say, is a magician.
17: Yeah, but he wouldn't like that I'm saying that.
15: Oh, he wouldn't?
17: He was a professional magician as a teenager,
15: yeah.
17: And then now he's full-time stand-up, but a little bit dipping his toe back into magic, and I'm forbidden from telling anyone, so it stays in this room.
15: I get it. But this is a safe space. We all love magicians.
17: Yes, so. No, magic is so fun. I didn't realize how much girls love magic. Every time we're at a house party now, and I have a few drinks, I go, babe, do your talent. And then every girl at the party comes and watches a little trick.
14: Oh. Does he ever do any gags in the bedroom with you? Like all of a sudden, 300 handkerchiefs appear.
17: Yeah, he keeps pulling them out.
14: Out of her ears.
15: I had a buddy who was a stand-up in St. Louis, and he said that he was also a magician, but he found that girls didn't like it that much. He said he thought they would, and he would do some tricks, but it turns out women aren't all that attracted to pizzazz.
17: I disagree. I find right. that women have really been quite into it.
15: Yes.
17: And I think that a lot of magicians do get into it to get girls. And I think there's quite a pipeline from like kind of the pickup artist industry
15: exactly.
17: to magicians.
15: In fact, there's a pickup artist book that says maybe learn some close-up magic.
17: Are you serious? Is that from The Game?
15: Yes.
17: So my dad made me read The Game when I was 12.
15: So that you knew what guys were up to?
17: Yes.
15: But that's wild. 12?
17: It's so insane. And it's so insane. And so I was being so cagey. I was 12 and I had read this book about how men are always trying to do this
15: and
17: that.
15: You can't trust any guy.
17: No. And so, you know, another boy in my class would be like, oh, do you want to go to a movie together? And I'd be like, nice try, sicko. Which I'm sure is what my dad wanted. But it was very, really yeah. put me, I was in the corner like this.
14: I wonder if you could generalize. Do you suppose women are? I don't think they're probably attracted to ventriloquists.
18: No,
14: no,
13: That's a special lady, probably. Yeah. Who like
14: yeah. ventriloquists. Yeah.
18: I mean, what about puppeteers? Marionettes.
15: Tom, do you think women may not care for ventriloquists because they don't know what
14: Yeah.
15: Everything. Yeah. Hey, don't give that a voice.
18: No.
14: Yeah. Don't do that. It's all right. No, don't do that. Yeah, you know, that's what they do. That senior Wences guy, he's the guy that would do it. They know, yes. like this. You know what he's doing. All of a sudden, yeah. every orifice starts speaking. Let's see now. Where were
15: hell of an act, General.
14: We were talking with, I know, Christy Lee. One more story.
18: The Marmot Project is set to launch the inaugural Fat Marmot Week competition. Every summer, yellow-bellied marmots.
15: You double... yellow-bellied marmots.
18: Yeah, that sounds like a cartoon, doesn't it? Double their size to prepare for about 5 months of hibernation.
15: Double their size?
18: Yeah. So
17: I'm doing that right now, too.
18: Starting August 24th, so that's in about 10 days, you can vote on which of the funny rodents is bulking up best. Contenders picked by the Marmot Project include Dawn, Dance Hat, and Open Kite.
15: Dance Hat?
18: What a weird name. The winning marmot will be named August 29th. To vote, just Google Fat Marmot Week.
13: I don't know if this is good
18: it's
13: as
18: inspired
13: good
18: by
13: as
18: Fat Bear.
13: Well, the Fat Bear Week.
14: They're trying to, imitating that because this guy, he's the same guy that, as you said, did the, the OnlyFans page.
18: Yeah, Only Marms was started to help support the Marmot Project.
13: Only Marms.
18: Yes.
17: And then instead of doing the Fat Marmot on that, they go curvy.
15: Yeah, exactly.
18: One of, one of the longest running studies on marmots in Colorado after funding dried up. Only Marms, promises unfiltered yellow-bellied marmot content from the Rockies, delivered as near daily photos and videos of chubby, personable marmots.
13: Did all the sweet, sweet marmot you love.
18: You saw a marmot when you were in Colorado on vacation, did you not?
14: Yes. Willie and I were walking across the top of Vail Mountain, and we were near the gondola, and Willie goes, "Oh, my God, there are beavers over there." And I went, "I'm thinking, there's no water up here."
18: Right.
14: And I took a picture, and I sent it to a friend of mine who lives there, and he said, "No, those are marmots.
18: They're cute. Super cute."
14: Yeah, they look like kind of like groundhogs meet beavers. Yeah,
17: they do look like beavers.
15: Uh-huh. Yeah, I like them.
18: They don't have a big flat tail, though.
14: And I don't know, is a woodchuck, are these all different critters?
18: I think they kind of are all in the same family,
13: I don't know if a woodchuck and a groundhog and all that are just regional.
18: How much wood could a woodchuck?
14: I don't know, but this guy is a good...
15: He's a woodchuck is also a groundhog.
13: Yeah, okay. Yeah.
14: This guy's a scientist, and his funding went away, so he's trying to do this for fun. It's kind of nice to have something on one of his OnlyFans that isn't...
18: Only marms.
14: Too much beaver, if you will. Sorry. Beaver marms.
13: Is there a thing that's too much beaver?
14: Yes.
15: No.
14: Yes.
15: Really?
14: Oh, yeah.
17: In Canada, one of our famous... I'm sure everyone here has been to Canada. There's a famous dish that we do called beaver tails.
18: I've not heard of it.
17: You haven't heard of it.
15: They're similar to an elephant ear, aren't they?
17: Oh, I don't know elephant ear. Is it the same?
18: I don't know. What is it?
17: It's a big flat. Flat. It's the shape of a beaver tail, but it's like a donut, basically. Yeah. You get cinnamon sugar on it.
18: We call it elephant ears here.
17: Okay.
18: Yeah.
14: I have a dumb question. We were talking about Mr. Potato Head. I'm sure you're familiar with that. They have that in Canada, right?
17: Of course.
14: Do you suppose anyone that's ever gone to a plastic surgeon and he whips out... like a Mr. Potato Head and goes, "Okay, look, here are the noses. I'm going to put these on here."
13: Were we talking about Mr. Potato Head?
15: We were not.
18: Where did that come from?
17: I do like this, though, because I have brought a picture of a Barbie to my hairdresser before. I've been like, make me look like that.
13: Okay,
15: nice.
17: And there was a pony. There was a miniature pony that I also brought to my hairdresser, and I said, "I love her bangs. Give this to me."
18: All right.
14: I mean, do they... When you go to a plastic surgeon, do they do that?
15: He's looking right at Christy.
18: I've never gone to a plastic surgeon, obviously.
13: I would guess if you took a Mr. Potato Head in a serious fashion to a plastic surgeon, they might want to re-examine your case before they continue.
18: What they do is they scan your face into a computer program, and then they do it that way.
14: The fancy way.
18: So, yes.
13: With a Mr. Potato Head.
17: So I actually, 2 months ago, went to a plastic surgeon for the first time ever. I got a nose job.
15: Oh, you did?
14: Yes. Are you kidding?
17: Yes.
15: Wow.
17: What do we think?
15: I'm going to go.
17: I guess you didn't. You never met the old nose.
14: How big was the old one?
13: Compared to
14: real honker, was it?
15: Wouldn't you be bummed out if we went, "And that's what you got"?
17: I went bigger.
14: Wow.
15: Well, how do you like it? Are you liking it?
17: I love it. Yeah, I wanted a nose job since I was a little kid, and so I got myself one as a little treat, I guess.
18: There you go. Nice.
14: Are there pictures before and after on your...
17: Yes, and it's quite funny because people often share clips of me, like my old clips of my stand-up, and then now I noticed in my Instagram stories, it's a mix of old and new nose, and it's quite jarring.
15: No kidding. Wow.
17: Yeah.
18: All right.
14: Wow.
18: Now I'm going to look it up.
14: What now? I'm going to have to look that up. Mm-hmm. It's interesting.
17: Yeah.
14: But I did
17: see... So now when everyone tells me that I'm cute, I go, "Thank you, it's new."
14: I did see. I did recently see a woman who had lips larger than Mrs. Potato Head.
18: Mm.
15: Oh.
14: Those big things. Like, mm-hmm.
17: I know. Everyone's overdoing the lips.
14: Yeah, they're a little too much. Yeah. A little too much. Sophie, good to meet you. It's Buddle, Buddle. Check out Sophie and check out the before and after, I guess, on your social media. These are the O'Reilly Auto Parts Studios. 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

0: How can we fit AC/DC, Aerosmith, Van Halen, The Stones, Ozzy, and Ronnie James Dio and the biggest rock acts in history into a rock block? 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

Misfit AC/DC, Aerosmith, Van Halen, The Stones, Ozzy, and Ronnie James Dio, and the biggest rock acts in history into a rock block. Lots and lots of Vaseline. Come on, Axel, have a salad. 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

0: 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Green Bay's classic rock all day, and at BigDog.dog, the home of the sweet deal. I'm going to let you introduce yourselves.
1: I'm Chris.
0: Okay, that's the normal one. It gets weird from here.
2: I'm Gator, and my wife to the left of me, which you cannot see, is Clunk.
0: To my right. So, yeah. Okay, so Chris, Gator, and Clunk from?
2: Ellisville, Wisconsin, which is near Luxembourg.
0: Okay. So it's like the gateway to Luxembourg?
2: Right.
0: That should definitely be on a sign outside of town. It's gateway to Luxembourg.
3: It's actually the gateway to Kewaunee on Highway 29 East.
0: Nice.
3: We're 1 mile north off of that on County Road AB in Ellisville.
0: And you don't just live there. I mean, you have a business there.
2: Correct.
0: And so, yes. Yeah. They don't just wander around the streets. They actually have a business there.
1: Well, sometimes.
3: I've been homeless once or twice.
0: Right. In a van down by the river. So, but
3: we do have a river running through our backyard. Good one, Mike.
0: This just gets better.
1: The East Wind River.
0: But we're actually here to sell sweet deal tickets for Yonda's Barn Grill.
1: Correct. Yes.
0: So, and you have to tell us a little about the food.

0: So we have burgers, signature burgers. We have wraps. We have pizza, Friday fish fry, soups, chili, pizza, Philly cheesesteak, a Reuben sandwich, all that good stuff.
1: Do you have a Gator pizza?
0: No.
1: I know you have the Gator burger.
0: We do have a Gator burger, yeah. Yes.
1: But yep. It's not actually made of Gator. It's no. You made it. Is that what it
0: yeah,
1: is?
0: Yeah, Dad's creation.
1: So, yeah, he washes his hands first. Correct. And then he makes Gator patties. And yeah. Yep. All right.
0: Yep.
2: It's not Gator meat. It's real beef.
1: Real beef. All right.
0: The expensive stuff.
1: But not on a sweet deal. The right? Sweet deal is like half off.
0: Yes.
1: I mean, I'm no mathematician.
0: Almost free.
1: Yeah, almost free. So, and you not only have that, what's kept telling us about the 22nd?
0: We have a car show coming up, our second annual car show. It's going to be registration 9 to 11.
1: Mm-hmm.
0: It's $10 per car to enter. Anybody's welcome. There's no trophies. All the money that's raised from the entry fees is going to the CP. We usually donate to the CP telethon, and we go on the telethon and answer phones because that's one of our favorite charities.
1: Right.
0: So then the car show will be 11 till 4 p.m.
1: Mm-hmm.
0: And then we have a milk bottle tournament. It's like the carnival game where you throw balls at it. We'll have tournament with that. And then we'll have music by Jeff and Shed Dog at 7 till 11 at night.
1: Nice. And then you're smoking for a cause. Tell me about that.
0: Yes. Too. The next day is Sunday the 23rd. We have Smoking in the Villas. It's our first annual rib meat smoking competition. So we have about 10, 12 guys that are going to come in and smoke some ribs.
1: You already have the pit masters and...
0: Yeah, we have a few ringers, but that's okay. It's open to anybody. You know, okay. I got a couple guys that actually do this for a living, but I got a couple guys that just do it for the heck of it. And it's just for fun.
1: Yeah.
0: It's going to be bragging rights. We're going to also do a $10 entry for any customers who want to sample the ribs.
1: Mm-hmm.
0: They're going to pay us $10. All that money is going to go to a local veteran organization.
1: Wow, nice.
0: We're going to either do the Old Glory Honor Flight or some King Veteran Home or something local for the veterans.
1: Right. Oh, and those honor flights are just so cool.
0: Yep. And then we're going to have a parade at noon that day, and then we have a bounce house for the kids. We got refreshments. We're going to have burgers, brats, pulled pork sandwiches. All the proceeds from the pulled pork sandwiches are going to go to the veterans as well, because we have some local guys that are going to help us out and smoke some pork butts, and we'll serve that, and all that money will go towards the vets as well.
1: And I don't care what kind of a bad mood you're in, you can't say pork butt and not be in a good mood.
0: Right, exactly.
1: It just puts a smile on your face.
0: Yep.
1: Watch me. Pork butt. Look at
0: he's
1: Clunk.
0: Glowing.
1: Clunk can't even breathe. As we said, pork butt. So it's Yonda's Bar and Grill, and again, tell us where it's at for those who don't know.
0: We're located 1 mile north of Highway 29 on County Road AB, just 6 miles south of Luxembourg.
1: Okay.
0: We've been there since 1909. It's been family owned. Wow. Dad's third generation. I'm fourth generation. I help mom and dad out every day. Mm-hmm. We work together. Grandma ran the place for 60 years up until about 2001. Then we decided to remodel and put a restaurant kitchen in and started serving food in 2003. And the rest is history.
1: The rest is history. Very good. Oh, and we've got the sweet deals. 25 gets you $50 to spend. So go to the website and get them now. They go fast.
0: Go grab them up. Come check us out.
1: Come get you some pork butt. Watch Clunk pass out because she couldn't breathe. Outstanding. Well, thanks, guys. I appreciate that. Get that sweet deal now. Bigdog.dog.
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0: Your big dog forecast, hazy sunshine, less humid late, clouds increase at night, 80 today, 64 tonight, mostly cloudy with some scattered showers, thunder possible south of Green Bay, more humid and 76. That's your big dog forecast.
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Your big dog forecast, hazy sunshine, less humid late, clouds increase at night, 80 today, 64 tonight, mostly cloudy with some scattered showers, thunder possible south of Green Bay, more humid and 76. That's your big dog forecast.

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0: 106.7 The Big Dog, home of the Bob and Tom Show. Morning's Green Bay's classic rock all day from the mighty Judas Priest. Quiet Riot on the way, the trio from Toronto. Again, I don't know if any of them are from Toronto. I just really like alliteration. First fella, fat fellas.
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Your big dog forecast, hazy sunshine, less humid late. Clouds increase at night, 80 today, 64 tonight, mostly cloudy with some scattered showers. Thunder possible south of Green Bay, more humid and 76. That's your big dog forecast.

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0: funniest cat on the radio. 106.7, the Big Dog, home of the Bob and Tom Show, morning's Green Bay's classic rock, all Friday style revolution with the Stones, ZZ Top coming up as the revolution rolls on. I'm Mike the Rev Walsh, and I believe this is the funniest cat on the radio, Josh Arnold. So if you could take two animals and smush them into one, like what would you do? What would be cool? What would you make?
1: I would go with a cockatoo and a suckerfish, but I don't know what I would call it.
0: Darling,
1: do you have any ideas if we were, Mike, if we were to take a cockatoo and a suckerfish, what we might be able to call that?
0: Marriage.
1: Oh, I've always heard the opposite.
0: Oh, yeah. I call it until death do we part. That's what I never leave the house. That's what I'd call it. What would you call it?
1: I don't want I don't want to get in trouble with the FCC, so I'm not saying.
0: Right. And it's so funny because if you sound out FCC.
1: Yes, there is an irony there.
0: Oh, wow. That was one foul-beaked cockatoo. Wash his beak out with soap.
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0: 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Thank you. Thank you, sir. Thank you very much.
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Eggdog.dog. Go there. So I was driving, I mean, like 2 weeks ago already, and I heard the first back to school ad. I laughed and laughed. And then I looked over to the car next to me, and they must have heard it too, because the parents laughed and laughed. The kids in the back seat, not so much. So the end of summer splash giveaway. Before summer ends, maybe we'll put an extra $2,000 in your hand. Where would you go if we put an extra $2,000 in one of your many cargo shorts pants pockets? Get all the details at bigdog.dog. It's the most wonderful time of the year.

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1: 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Green Bay's classic rock all day from Cheap Trick. Hey, you! Pink Floyd on the way, some Van Halen as the revolution rolls on, but we are so dead. Dead to dead.
2: Okay, then. So this is just a weird one. Go all Dr. Moreau. If you could take two animals and smush them into one really cool animal.
3: Oh, I would say it'd be a monkey and a cat. No doubt. No doubt.
2: Just so you could say cat.
3: No, right. Well, no, there's no, that's not even a question. I mean, if for you, is that a question or is that not just universal? I mean, who wouldn't want, because, so the problem with a cat is they get older, especially, you know, they get fat, they just lay around, they pee in the corner, they do all kinds of ridiculous stuff like that. Yeah. So the cat's value is on a sliding scale backwards, you know, kind of like dogs in a way, right? But dogs are a little more lovable. But you add a prehensile tail to that thing and let them
2: and
3: do...
2: opposable thumbs.
3: Right, exactly. And let them interact on a more a better level, so to speak. And to me, I don't think anyone... Who could answer that any differently?
2: Everyone. Literally everyone
3: answered. What is it for you?
2: Literally everyone answered it differently.
3: What is it for you?
4: Well, I would combine a mink and a diamond.
3: Of course.
4: What?
3: Right. A diamond or a dink.
4: Yeah, dink. A dink. Yeah. A large, huge dink.
3: That makes sense. That makes sense.
5: Puppy monkey baby. Puppy monkey baby. Puppy monkey baby. Puppy, monkey, baby.
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Your big dog forecast, hazy sunshine, less humid late, clouds increase at night, 80 today, 64 tonight, mostly cloudy with some scattered showers, thunder possible south of Green Bay, more humid and 76. That's your big dog forecast.

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1: Do you even know how many stents you have in your heart?
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1: Or whatever you're plumbing in there?
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0: Oh, all right.
2: Yeah.
1: Do they go in and take the old ones out?
2: No. As a matter of fact, one artery has 2 stents.
1: Wow.
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0: So we're at the, bonfire there up in Athelstane one time. 106.7, the Big Dog, home of the Bob and Tom Show. Mornings, Green Bay's classic rock, all day from the Stones. And hey, Survivor, coming. But anyway, we're up in Athelstane. You know, we're picking ticks, and we just talk stupid stuff. If you could take two animals and make one cool one.
1: If I could take two animals, I would take one 12-point buck and another 12-point buck and make a mega 24-point buck.
2: That would be awesome.
0: That would be awesome. Did you see the tourney pointer? Tourney pointer is still bigger than 24-pointer.
2: Yeah.
0: You can adjust that if you want.
3: And that's when I seen it there. The 30-point buck.
0: 30-point buck.
4: A cast of thousands.
0: And a 30-point buck.
4: 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Working the pole with Rev.
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0: 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All Friday-style revolution with Journey and Motley Crue coming up as the revolution rolls on. But we're on the that beautiful patio at the Black Sheep Pub and Grill. Go there. It's fantastic. We get there, and, you know, we get together, and we just talk stupid stuff.
1: Have, like, a bunny with a bear.
0: Because I asked, you know, if you could take two animals and smush it into one cool one, what would it be? Bunny and a bear. I think Monty Python might have done something like that. Look at the bones! Watch Monty Python and the Holy Grail. It's for the kids. Yeah. Oh, you do? Okay. Run away! Run away! Oh, I love Monty Python. Yeah, I know. This is my test. If you don't laugh the first time they do that with the corn, with the coconut, we're not going to be friends. You just leave my house and go, because we're not going to be friends. Yeah.
2: Too late. What? There he is.
3: What, behind the rabbit?
2: It is the rabbit.
3: You tit. I saw my arm and I was so scared.
2: Look, that rabbit's got a vicious streak a mile wide. I'm warning you.
3: What's he do? Nibble your bum?
2: He's got huge, sharp. He can leap about. Look at the bones.
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0: bruises and contusions and popped hammies, oh my.
1: Coach, I'm bleeding.
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1: Never mind.
0: Training camp, baby. Big dog.
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3: We didn't have any expenses.
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23: Hey, it's Josh Arnold, and you're listening to Big Dog.

Your big dog forecast, hazy sunshine, less humid late. Clouds increase at night, 80 today, 64 tonight, mostly cloudy with some scattered showers. Thunder possible south of Green Bay, more humid and 76. That's your big dog forecast.

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0: 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We've got Ozzy, Led Zeppelin, Ed Septic.
1: But looks like while you're out selling pipe, your wife's at home getting pipe. 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

0: Well, I mean, let's just be frank. 106.7, the big dog, home of the Bob and Tom Show mornings, Green Bay's classic rock, all Friday style revolution with the cars and Triumph coming up as the revolution rolls on. I'm Mike the Rev Walsh. And, okay, so we've got, let me be Frank's, Frank and Pat in studio. So, and let me ask you this.
1: So if you could turn any two animals to make a new one, like, well, when's would you like smunch together and make a new animal? I would think like the kitten that's so cute and cuddly, and a skunk. To be like a, that'd be like a nice surprise.
2: Yeah, but you know, kittens and cats, like you said, they just don't care. So it wouldn't be like the having the ability to spray someone as a skunk would. It wouldn't differentiate between a enemy or you. Everyone's an enemy,
0: right? Yeah. You're just the enemy that cleans out the litter box. Oh boy. Yeah. There's poop!
1: Yeah.
3: If your cat starts peeing or pooping outside the litter box, it could mean they don't like their living situation.
0: Or you. I can fix that. Someone fetch me a catapult.
4: Making your voice heard. 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

Your big dog forecast, hazy sunshine, less humid late, clouds increase at night, 80 today, 64 tonight, mostly cloudy with some scattered showers, thunder possible south of Green Bay, more humid and 76. That's your big dog forecast.

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0: 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Home of the Bob and Tom Show mornings, Green Bay's classic rock all day from CCR, and hopefully other ones I ain't got to spell. As the revolution rolls on, Mike the Rev Walsh, and yeah, we're up there by Athelstan, you know, we're there at a backyard bonfire there, picking ticks, and we always talk stupid crap. So, if you could take two animals and combine them into one kick-ass animal, like, what would you choose?
1: I like small animals, so I would just take a kitten and a puppy and just make it into a bizarro thing.
0: A puppy?
1: A puppy. Yeah,
0: I'd make it into a puppy. How cute would a puppy be?
1: A puppy would be great. Yeah, my Instagram feed, when I look at my Instagram feed, looks like I must be a 12-year-old Asian girl, because it's like cartoons, kittens, puppies. Yeah.
2: Cute. And I don't know about animals, but I am the epitome of a Viking.

0: combined with Bigfoot.
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2: He's a big hairy dude.
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5: Dogwin.
6: A dogwin is so cute. He's wearing a little tuxedo. 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
5: Peacat.
2: They do.
7: That's right. 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

0: Hello, Chick McGee here. 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